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1: 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KPAT, Orchid Santa Maria, Lompoc. 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Kicking off another hour right

girl, you a 10, girl, you a 10, girl, you a 10, girl, you a 10, girl, you a 10, girl, you a 10, girl, you a 10, girl, you a 10, girl, you a 10, girl, you a 10, girl, you a 10, girl, you a 10, girl, 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10, girl, you a 10, girl, you a 10, girl, you a 10, girl, you a 10, girl, you a 10, girl, you a 10, girl, you a 10, girl, you a 10, girl, you a 10, girl, you a 10, girl, you a 10, girl, you a 10, girl, you a 10, girl, you a 10, girl, you a 10, girl, you a 10, girl, you a 10, girl, you a 10, girl, you a 10, girl, you a 10, girl, you a 10, girl, you a 10, girl

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5: People just love drama, man. 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All these dating shows, people love drama. Mm-hmm. So we have our version of it. We call it Battle of the Rosas. I'm going to be honest with you. It's all fake. We're the voice actors, but it's fun. And that's all that matters, dude. We got it coming up next. Today, Araceli is suspicious of her husband Gustavo's. These names are great. The new Pokemon addiction. She thinks he's cheating because of Pokemon.
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6: Yeah.

0: I've been having a blast with my comedy tour, man. I mean, the comedy thing in general, it's been like 2.5 years already, which is so crazy to think.
1: Yeah.
0: I remember just talking about wanting to do it.
1: And with Carlos Mencia.
0: I mean, yeah. And then Carlos gave me the opportunity, so I'm on the road with him still, which is nuts. And I've got spot dates with Michael Yo, which I'm having fun with. And I kicked off my own tour back in February. I'm already gearing up for my next tour for 2027. I'm excited about it all. But one of the things specifically with comedy, obviously you put your clips out on social media and it's great, but long form content too. I'm trying to build my YouTube.

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2: My wife struggles with depression, and I struggle with anxiety. So she's always sad about the past, and I'm always anxious about the future. She's like, I don't know, it just feels like our best days are behind us. I'm like, no, our worst days are ahead of us.
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8: Let's talk the most cancer-linked items that are just hiding in your home.
9: Mm.
8: So, non-stick pans, obviously,
10: Are
8: on here. It says avoid that. You got to do stainless steel.
10: Yes.
8: Mm-hmm. Avoid plastic chopping boards. Everybody has one of those, though.
10: It says
8: you need to do the wooden ones.
9: I just bought, they were kind of expensive, too, from Amazon. It's like, they came with three, but they're already breaking.
8: The plastic?
9: No, the wood.
8: Oh,
9: ones.
8: Really?
10: They also make silicone ones. I think those are okay.
8: It says to avoid plastic kettles. You got to get glass or stainless steel. Avoid single-use plastic bottles. Serena has about 14 of those by her bed.
10: Oh, my God.
8: It says
9: I have one here.
8: You need to use glass bottles. I've been saying glass bottled water tastes better than plastic bottled water.
10: Absolutely.
8: I almost feel like you can taste the plastic.
10: Yes.
11: What about like?
9: But I'm telling you, I've seen. I'm gonna look it up right now. That glass still has a lot of like the chemicals that the plastic has.
11: What about the can waters?
8: Can water's really good, man.
11: I just
8: tried the cherry liquid death. That might be my new favorite.
11: Delicious, right?
10: Oh, yeah.
8: God. I've never tried the flavored. I've only tried the regular.
10: Sometimes the lining in the cans, that can contain carcinogens as well.
9: Going back to liquid death.
8: My God! That's how I feel every time Matt wants to correct something.
10: Liquid death one.
8: Ooh, what about, did I say tea bags? It says to avoid plastic tea bags and get loose leaf tea.
10: Plastic tea bags.
8: I feel like a lot of people fall into the anything plastic, pretty much.
10: Yeah.
8: Like that's just what this list is. It says avoid plastic food containers. You got to do glass food containers.
10: Yeah,
8: bro. First of all, this list. Every slide just has plastic this, plastic that, plastic this. Just say plastic. If you have plastic, get rid of plastic. Let's stop.
10: Worst invention ever.
11: What if your girl's plastic?
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11: All right, so for all my fellas out there, this is how you should apparently avoid a fight with your partner. Let's listen.
12: Hey, we need to talk. Every man hears those three words and braces. The ones with a good marriage will ask one question instead. Because bracing loses before anything's been said. She sees it on your face before you sit down. And then you say, "About what?" Which sounds like a lawyer. And now it's a fight about nothing. The question is this, and it has to be real. Okay, babe, but before we start, what do you need from me on this? Do you need me to listen, or do you need me to help fix it? That one sentence does something almost nothing else in a marriage can do. It puts you on her side of the table before you even know the topic.
11: I get that, but it's like damned if you do, damned if you don't, because you want to be there as a partner and be like, "Oh, you have a problem? Let me fix it. How can I do it? All right, what can we do? Let's figure it out." Versus you just want to be heard, which I get, you just want to be heard, but also, damn it, like, I want to help you because I love you.
13: I think, though, if the woman's saying we need to talk, I think it's going to be mostly about, like, the relationship.
14: Like,
13: I don't know.
14: Something the man needs to change on
13: like,
14: his
13: hey,
14: end.
13: We need to talk. And then if you're saying, like, the, okay, do you need me to listen? Do you need me to fix this? Then it could be like, you know what, I need you to listen, and then we could go from there. I actually liked this. I thought this was good. Because I feel like if the woman's saying that, she might already be coming in defensive, and then when you're saying, like, oh, what do you need from me? It's like, ah. Okay.
15: You're on my team.
16: Yeah, that's nice, man. If my girl came up to me and said, we need to talk, it better be we lost hella money, there's something wrong with my son, or something happened to my family.
14: That's what you want?
16: Other than that, there shouldn't be a problem in the house.
11: What if she just wants to tell you, hey, we're out of Glade scented plug-ins?
16: Well, in that case.
11: We need to talk. We need to get something to go to the store.
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0: don't know if there's just something in the water or what it is, but I keep getting hit on by married women.
1: Yeah, yeah. Oh,
0: no, no, thing. I don't like it.
1: That's a good thing.
0: I don't like it.
1: Because they got something to lose.
0: No, no, no. I don't like it. It feels disrespectful. It makes me feel gross. It just keeps happening. I have a question for my married people out there. Are you actually happy? Or why do you think this is all going on? We'll talk more about it next inside Real Talk.
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9: Man, when I was a kid, we used to have to go to the laundromat to wash our clothes. When I was a kid, I liked it because they had a vending machine.
10: Yeah.
9: I was like, oh, wow. So I would get like Skittles, and the chips I liked as a kid were Bugles because I would put them on my fingers.
10: Oh, Bugles, yes.
9: Feel like Wolverine. Yeah. And so I liked going as a kid. Once I got a little older, I was like, man, this sucks, bro. It's boring, and the TV never worked, and it sucked. I hated the laundromat, but it's still a thing, people. I mean, if you don't have a washer dryer, you got to go. You got to wash your clothes.
10: Or if it breaks.
9: Serena and her husband, for some reason, we're hanging out at the laundromat last night.
11: Because our washer broke. And it's been out for, a couple weeks. So our laundry has just been piling up. And I've been telling my husband, we got to fix our washer. Anyways, I called somebody just to come and fix the washer. $120 for them to tell me, oh, yeah, it's your transmission in the washer. So, basically just get a new washer because it's going to cost $500 to $700 to fix it.
9: Oh, wow.
11: When you could just get a new washer.
10: What are you guys putting in there, shoes?
11: I got a Samsung washer, and he was like, these are the worst washers that you can get. God. He's like, this is the lifespan on it. It's about 6 years. Because it still looks brand new. That's why I'm like, what do you mean it's not
10: working?
11: There
10: goes our Samsung endorsement, Serena.
11: Well, maybe they want to make it right with me.
10: I doubt it.
9: And so you guys finally needed to get some laundry done.
11: Yes. So we loaded up our stuff. I've only been to the laundromat twice in my life, and it's been with my husband all times.
10: Okay.
11: So, because, I grew up not with the dryer. We hung our clothes, but we always had a washer.
9: Yeah.
11: So this was new. I mean, it was a fine experience. It was quick.
9: Did you take your kid to make it a family thing?
11: No, my mom was like, I'll watch them because that's not going to be easy.
9: Nah.
11: But my husband was like, Mommy, you take a picture of you in the car. I'm like, no.
10: So why couldn't you take your clothes to your parents' house?
11: Because my mom says that her basket's off too. So
9: What are y'all doing? What's the common denominator here?
10: I know.
11: Well, she says hers is. And so the amount of clothes that I needed to wash would not work in her washer.
9: Bro,
11: so I can't imagine
9: going 2 weeks not washing clothes.
11: Oh, man. It was just piling up. I was down to my last pair of underwear.
10: For how long, Serena? I would hit up Tino, Matt, or Mikey before I ever go to the laundromat.
11: Well, I live so far, but it was fine. It was fine. They had a good playlist going. I got some work done.
10: Oh, my.
9: Serena wakes up and looks at her mountain of laundry every day, and she's just like, oh, my
11: And then I cried.
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0: baby. 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We've got a question. 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If you could take your guess and figure it out, then we could get you hooked up with a prize, man. We got tickets for everything. 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It's wild. So pay attention. Think carefully. This is your question today.
1: What movie is this famous quote from? 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Is it A, Jurassic Park, B, Too Fast, Too Furious, or C, Flubber?
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0: And Billy Bob Thornton's in Blood In, Blood Out.
1: Talking, bro. I was like, oh my God. How old was he in that? He was so young.
2: 10?
1: He was a stud.
0: That's crazy. Not now, but.
3: Matt? Yeah. Modern Family. The show. I knew it was big back in the day. I never watched it. Then, you know, a few months ago, we started watching it. Bro, that show is hilarious. It might be the best writing I've ever seen.
0: I'm mad. The fact you're so late to this show is crazy.
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0: Tom Cruise. it's so weird to see Tom Cruise aging, man. Like, everyone is getting older,
5: everyone
0: bro.
5: Is.
0: I mean, he's still in shape, but he's killing it. But it's just that's wild, man. Yeah. Tom Cruise. We'll talk about it next. Tea time.
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6: All right, so for all my fellas out there, this is how you should apparently avoid a fight with your partner. Let's listen.
7: Hey, we need to talk. Every man hears those three words and braces. The ones with a good marriage will ask one question instead. Because bracing loses before anything's been said. She sees it on your face before you sit down. And then you say, about what? Which sounds like a lawyer. And now it's a fight about nothing. The question is this, and it has to be real. Okay, babe, but before we start, what do you need from me on this? Do you need me to listen, or do you need me to help fix it? That one sentence does something almost nothing else in a marriage can do. It puts you on her side of the table before you even know the topic.
6: I get that, but I just, it's like we... Damned if you do, damned if you don't. Because you want to be there as a partner and be like, oh, you have a problem? Let me fix it. How can I do it? All right, what can we do? Let's figure it out. Versus you just want to be heard, which I get. You just want to be heard. But also, damn it, like, I want to help you because I love you.
8: I think that if the woman's saying we need to talk, I think it's going to be mostly about, like, the relationship.
9: Like
8: I don't know.
9: Something the man needs to change on
8: like,
9: his
8: hey,
9: end.
8: We need to talk. And then if you're saying like the, okay, do you need me to listen? Do you need me to fix this? And it could be like, you know what? I need you to listen. And then we could go from there. I actually liked this. I thought this was good. Because I feel like if the woman's saying that, she might already be coming in defensive. And then when you're saying like, oh, what do you need from me? It's like, ah, okay.
10: You're on my team.
11: Yeah, that's nice, man. If my girl came up to me and said, we need to talk, it better be we lost hella money, there's something wrong with my son, or something happened to my family.
9: That's what you want?
11: Other than that, there shouldn't be a problem in the house.
6: What if she just wants to tell you, hey, we're out of Glade scented plug-ins?
11: Well,
6: we need to talk. We need to get something to go to the store.
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0: 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We're going to slow it down and make the most of the last few moments of your weekend. 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
3: Santa Maria, make the connection. 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That water, known as storm water, flows over lawns and streets into city storm drains, where it's carried to basins and then eventually

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you a 10, girl, you a 10, girl, you a 10, girl, you a 10, girl, you a 10, girl, you a 10, girl, you a 10, girl, you a 10, girl, you a 10, girl, you a 10, girl, you a 10, girl, you a 10, girl, you a 10, girl, you a 10, girl, you a 10, girl, you a 10, girl, you a 10, girl, you a 10, girl, you a 10, girl, you a 10, girl, you a 10, girl, you a 10, girl, you a 10, girl, you a 10, girl, you a 10, 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
1: 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Whether you're looking for the performance of a Camry, the versatility of a RAV4, the efficiency of a Corolla, or all-electric driving in the BZ, there's a Toyota that's just right for you. And with great deals across the lineup, now's the time to find yours. But hurry, these deals won't last long. 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We make it easy. 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
5: My wife struggles with depression and I struggle with anxiety. So she's always sad about the past and I'm always anxious about the future. She's like, I don't know, it just feels like our best days are behind us. 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
3: And rockin' tunes from Joe Daddy. 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
6: 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I'm Jonna, joined by Vincent from Cecilaw Credit Union. 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
2: 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Yeah, yeah. Oh, yeah, yeah. Oh, you know I just be getting out my body sometimes. It's just matching up to my hysterics, but you know what I'm saying? My I need to be appreciating it. It's cool.

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